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Van Halen's Eruption ahead of that. Now, did you know that that was actually a practice? The solo to Eruption started out as him just warming up until people in the studio heard it and they're like, you know what? That is going on the record. Here's Paul McCartney and Wings, Live and Let Die, Real Rock, Z103.

0: 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That was Street of Dreams by Rainbow to wrap up a 30-minute rock binge. Zach Daniels hanging out. If you're just tuning in, let's talk about the Fergus Now app. If you're into sports, we've got live sports streaming, and it's all right there on the Fergus Now app. And that ain't it. 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I got Greg Allman coming up for you. 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
1: Here's your forecast on Real Rock Z103. Frost advisory in effect tonight as we've got 36 for our low, clear skies. 60 and mostly sunny for Friday. A little rain possible Saturday evening. 68 for Saturday's high, 62 and sunny by Sunday. That's your forecast on Real Rock Z103.
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Gotta love that Steppenwolf. Where the Streets Have No Names, ahead of that U2. Now, let's get into a rock box lost and found. This one coming from Dire Straits off the On Every Street album that they did back in 1991. Now, this one you might not have been super familiar with. You know, everybody knows the Sultans of Swing, but this one is called Heavy Fuel. So for this rock box lost and found, here's some Dire Straits, Real Rock, Z103.

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0: 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I'm Zach Daniels, and I got a 30-minute rock binge coming up for you this thirsty Thursday evening. David Bowie, Elton John, and yes, lining it up. 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
1: Here's your forecast on Real Rock Z103. Frost advisory in effect tonight as we've got 36 for our low, clear skies. 60 and mostly sunny for Friday. A little rain possible Saturday evening. 68 for Saturday's high, 62 and sunny by Sunday. That's your forecast on Real Rock Z103.
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If I remember right, 1982, Shabu Shaba was the name of the album. Deep Purple ahead of that, Smoke on the Water. Gotta love that classic Get Fiddle. Here's Peter Frampton. Do You Feel Like We Do? 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

0: 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What do we got going on? I'm going to be heading out here pretty soon, but I tell you what, I got a rock box lost and found coming up for you after Meatloaf. Till then, we're going to take a quick break, then get into some Journey. 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
1: Here's your forecast on Real Rock Z103. Frost advisory in effect tonight as we've got 36 for our low, clear skies. 60 and mostly sunny for Friday, a little rain possible Saturday evening. 68 for Saturday's high, 62 and sunny by Sunday. That's your forecast on Real Rock Z103.
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What's it gonna be, boy? Come on. I can wait all night. What's it gonna be, boy? Yes or no? What's it gonna be, boy? Yes?

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Love that tune. I got a Rock Box Lost and Found for you from Styx off of their 1975 album, Equinox. Here's one you probably haven't heard in a while. This is Mother Dear for this Rock Box Lost and Found. 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

0: 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That's it for me, Zach Daniels, heading out. Hope you have a great rest of your evening. Miles Racker coming in bright and early for Friday Fun Day. I got the Pretenders coming up, kicking off a 30-minute rock binge. Real Rock Z103, have a good night. Stay safe. And as always, God bless you. I'll talk to you again tomorrow.
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2: Here's your forecast on Real Rock Z103. Frost advisory in effect tonight as we've got 36 for our low, clear skies. 60 and mostly sunny for Friday. A little rain possible Saturday evening. 68 for Saturday's high. 62 and sunny by Sunday. That's your forecast on Real Rock Z103.
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1: Here's your forecast on Real Rock Z103. Frost advisory in effect tonight as we've got 36 for our low, clear skies. 60 and mostly sunny for Friday. A little rain possible Saturday evening. 68 for Saturday's high. 62 and sunny by Sunday. That's your forecast on Real Rock Z103.
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Step into the minds of Pink Floyd.

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2: Here's your forecast on Real Rock Z103. Frost advisory in effect tonight as we've got 36 for our low, clear skies. 60 and mostly sunny for Friday, a little rain possible Saturday evening. 68 for Saturday's high, 62 and sunny by Sunday. That's your forecast on Real Rock Z103.
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0: This evening, we're dealing with mostly clear skies, but nothing too dramatic. Just another mild night hanging around the mid-40s. Overnight, expect it to cool off with a few clouds and possible frost in the usual chilly spots. Tomorrow brings mostly cloudy skies, with a high around 60, and there's a chance of rain creeping in later. Current temperature, 46. 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

0: This evening, we're dealing with mostly clear skies, but nothing too dramatic. Just another mild night hanging around the mid-40s. Overnight, expect it to cool off with a few clouds and possible frost in the usual chilly spots. Tomorrow brings mostly cloudy skies, with a high around 60, and there's a chance of rain creeping in later. Current temperature, 46. 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

0: All right, let's crank this weather report up a notch. Later this morning, expect mostly sunny skies with temps warming to the low 60s, so maybe it won't feel like the ice age after all. This afternoon, brace yourselves. It'll be cooler, breezy, and mostly sunny with a high pushing 62. Moving into Friday, we've got mostly cloudy skies and highs hitting 60, but hey, at least it's not snow. Currently, it's a brisk 43. 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

0: All right, let's crank this weather report up a notch. Later this morning, expect mostly sunny skies with temps warming to the low 60s, so maybe it won't feel like the ice age after all. This afternoon, brace yourselves. It'll be cooler, breezy, and mostly sunny, with a high pushing 62. Moving into Friday, we've got mostly cloudy skies and highs hitting 60, but hey, at least it's not snow. Currently, it's a brisk 43. 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

0: All right, let's crank this weather report up a notch. Later this morning, expect mostly sunny skies with temps warming to the low 60s, so maybe it won't feel like the ice age after all. This afternoon, brace yourselves. It'll be cooler, breezy, and mostly sunny with a high pushing 62. Moving into Friday, we've got mostly cloudy skies and highs hitting 60, but hey, at least it's not snow. Currently, it's a brisk 43. 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

0: 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Hey, Fargo, you know what the most roadkill is between you and us? 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

0: All right, let's crank this weather report up a notch. Later this morning, expect mostly sunny skies with temps warming to the low 60s, so maybe it won't feel like the ice age after all. This afternoon, brace yourselves. It'll be cooler, breezy, and mostly sunny, with a high pushing 62. Moving into Friday, we've got mostly cloudy skies and highs hitting 60, but hey, at least it's not snow. Currently, it's a brisk 43. 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

0: All right, let's crank this weather report up a notch. Later this morning, expect mostly sunny skies with temps warming to the low 60s, so maybe it won't feel like the ice age after all. This afternoon, brace yourselves. It'll be cooler, breezy, and mostly sunny, with a high pushing 62. Moving into Friday, we've got mostly cloudy skies and highs hitting 60, but hey, at least it's not snow. Currently, it's a brisk 43. 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

0: All right, let's crank this weather report up a notch. Later this morning, expect mostly sunny skies with temps warming to the low 60s, so maybe it won't feel like the ice age after all. This afternoon, brace yourselves. It'll be cooler, breezy, and mostly sunny, with a high pushing 62. Moving into Friday, we've got mostly cloudy skies and highs hitting 60, but hey, at least it's not snow. Currently, it's a brisk 43. 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

All right, rock legends, later this morning, expect mostly sunny skies with temps creeping into the low 60s. Yes, the sun is finally showing up, like the guitar solo you didn't know you needed. This afternoon, enjoy some intermittent clouds while the breeze throws in some attitude. Then for Friday, it's another round of

0: Mostly cloudy skies, highs also hitting the low 60s. Current temperature is 41. 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

0: All right, rock legends, later this morning, expect mostly sunny skies with temps creeping into the low 60s. Yes, the sun is finally showing up, like the guitar solo you didn't know you needed. This afternoon, enjoy some intermittent clouds while the breeze throws in some attitude. Then for Friday, it's another round of mostly cloudy skies, highs also hitting the low 60s. Current temperature is 41. 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

0: All right, rock legends, later this morning, expect mostly sunny skies with temps creeping into the low 60s. Yes, the sun is finally showing up, like the guitar solo you didn't know you needed. This afternoon, enjoy some intermittent clouds while the breeze throws in some attitude. Then for Friday, it's another round of mostly cloudy skies, highs also hitting the low 60s. Current temperature is 41. 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

0: All right, rock legends, later this morning, expect mostly sunny skies with temps creeping into the low 60s. Yes, the sun is finally showing up, like the guitar solo you didn't know you needed. This afternoon, enjoy some intermittent clouds while the breeze throws in some attitude. Then for Friday, it's another round of mostly cloudy skies, highs also hitting the low 60s. Current temperature is 41. 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

0: Real Rock Z103, Billy Squire, my kind of lover. It's Miles Riker. Glad to have you along on a Friday morning. We are starting the weekend. Oh, for some reason, it just feels like this week has been ridiculously long. Partly sunny today. That's a good way to start the weekend. A high of 60. 47 tonight, and then partly sunny tomorrow. 68, the expected high. Sunday, partly sunny and 62. Currently this morning, a very comfortable 37. Is that the first 30 we've had so far this fall? It's 8 minutes after 6 o'clock. It's Miles Riker coming up next. I've got Chicago lined up. 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

0: Real Rock Z103, Remedy from the Black Crowes, the Southern Harmony and Musical Companion. Probably my most favorite album from the Black Crowes. Chicago Make Me Smile in front of that, 18 minutes after 6 on a Friday morning. It's Miles Riker, glad to have you along. I know we got a ways to go before we get to 4 o'clock this afternoon, but, you know, any chance we have to talk about Pink Floyd, we got to do it. 420 Floyd, don't miss it this afternoon. All right, it's 19 minutes after 6. We are on our way to a high today of 60. That's going to be under a partly sunny sky. 47 tonight, partly sunny tomorrow, and a high of 68. And winds are going to be turning southerly at about 10 to 20 miles an hour. Coming up next, I've got Kiss lined up. Oh, by the way, speaking of Kiss, where do they land on the Rocktober ballot? Kiss right now is getting beat by Motley Crue. By 4 votes. 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Good morning.
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Real Rock Z103, Brian Adams, One Night Love Affair, 1984 off Reckless. And Kiss, Shout It Out Loud in front of that, 6:30 on a Friday morning. So this next song I got lined up for you this morning is straight out of the rock box, Lost and Found. It's all about a desperate man facing execution by hanging after a life of crime. From 1978's Life for the Taking, Eddie Money, Give Me Some Water. 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

0: Real Rock Z103, Magic Man from Heart, 1976, off Dreamboat Annie. And our friends from up there in Canada, April Wine, in front of that with a roller. 6:48, Friday morning, it's Miles Riker. Are you going to be out duck hunting again tomorrow? Let's look into our forecast and see what you can expect. Today, partly sunny and 60, 47 tonight. Tomorrow, partly sunny and 68. Winds will be turning southerly at 10 to 20 miles an hour. And then for Sunday, partly sunny and 62, and a complete change of the winds. Northwest at 8 to 15 miles an hour. It's 6:49. 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Derek?
1: A Fergus Falls man has been charged with assaulting a corrections officer and attempted to escape from the Ottawa County Detention Facility. Prosecutors say that on September 4th, an Ottawa County corrections officer approached the cell of 23-year-old Cyrus Lee Olson to retrieve his meal tray. When the officer went to grab the tray, court documents say Olson ran out of the cell, grabbing the officer's arms and pulling them to the side of the cell. The corrections officer attempted to grab Olson and hold him in place, and at one point hit their knee on the concrete floor, injuring it. Olson reached for the door to the booking area as other officers arrived and took him to the ground. Investigators spoke with Olson, who said that he was depressed and had been previously diagnosed with schizophrenia. He said he was trying to get away. When asked what he meant, Olson said, quote, "I tried to escape from jail," end quote. Olson has been charged with fourth-degree assault of a peace officer, an attempted escape from custody, and is scheduled to make his first court appearance Tuesday. He continues to face charges of attempted murder for a stabbing in Purim earlier this year. For KBRFradio.com News, I'm Derek Sidian. 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

0: Real Rock Z103, Your Love Is Driving Me Crazy. Sammy Hagar off his Three Lock Box album from 1982, and Van Halen with David Lee Roth doing lead vocals from 1978, Running with the Devil. It's 4 minutes after 7 o'clock, soon to be 7:05. Z103 Sports for this morning. Minnesota Wild start the season in fine fashion as they beat the Nashville Predators 3-1 yesterday. Minnesota Vikings have a game coming up on Sunday that you'll hear right here on Real Rock, Z103. Pre-game gets underway at 2 o'clock. Kickoff is at 3. Minnesota Vikings are 3-0, and the Miami Dolphins are 0-3. Right now, the professionals are picking the Vikings by 2 touchdowns. Tomorrow, the Bison have a game up against Wyoming. That'll be a 2:30 start time, and you'll hear it on our sister station, News Talk 1250 KBRF. Minnesota Golden Gophers have a game tomorrow morning. That'll be at 11 o'clock. They'll be up against the Michigan Wolverines. 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Expecting a partly sunny sky and a high of 60. And then tonight, 47 and cloudy. 68 and a very, very slight chance of rain tomorrow. Otherwise, partly sunny. 62 and partly sunny on Sunday. And then Monday headed back to work, partly sunny and 64. We are currently at 38. It's 6 minutes after 7 o'clock. 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

0: Real Rock Z103, High on You from Survivor off their Vital Signs album. And the Cars, Bye Bye Love in front of that. 18 minutes after 7 o'clock, it's Miles Riker. Boy, do I have a strange story for you this morning. You might have already heard something about this, but in case you haven't, I mean, this is just bizarre. A St. Louis man's decades-long search for his biological roots led to a stunning discovery. His father is none other than Doobie Brothers legend Michael McDonald. Michael Gesling, adopted as an infant after his biological parents conceived him at the age of 14. He actually began unraveling the mystery when an unknown half-brother took a 23andMe test. On his 58th birthday, Gesling connected with his birth mother, then spoke by phone with his biological father. Quote, "And I said, are you Michael McDonald?" Gesling recalled, and he said, "Yeah, I'm afraid so." McDonald, known for his hits like, you know, What a Fool Believes, expressed relief that his son has had a good life. The real rock stars in this story are his adoptive parents, Michael McDonald said. The two have since met in person, and Michael McDonald is now a grandfather. Is that just a funky story or what? Oh, 19 minutes after 7 o'clock. Forecast for today, 60 under a partly sunny sky. 47 tonight, then partly sunny, 68 tomorrow. It's 20 minutes after 7 o'clock. Toto lined up next. But first, Paul Schaefer's Day in Rock. 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
5: It's October 2nd, and today in 2004, Billy Joel marries culinary artist Katie Lee. Katie's 23, only 4 years older than Billy's daughter. The marriage would last 5 years. 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Billy complained about her training wheels taking up too much room in the garage. And today in 1971, Bob Seger releases the album Brand New Morning. 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
5: Bob says that the label released Brand New Morning against his will. It's out of print now, and he says it'll never see the light of day, at least until the next truck commercial. 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

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And Hold the Line from Toto in front of that. 33, 7:33. It's Miles Riker. Glad to have you along on a Friday. So this next song I have lined up for you is, well, very popular. You've heard it a lot. But maybe what you haven't heard a lot of is the original movie soundtrack version of this song. Because this is how I remember hearing it back when I was a kid, and it comes from the 1965 film Help. And that means it's got the 16-second James Bond opening to it. Here's the Beatles, Real Rock, Z103.

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0: Real Rock Z103 off Zeppelin 3, the Immigrant Song, and Round and Round from Rat in front of that. 7:43 Friday morning. At about 4:20 this afternoon, you're going to hear something really cool if you've never heard it before. It's called 420 Floyd. You might have heard of it. That comes up every Friday at 4:20. Maybe it could be one, could be two, or possibly even three songs from Pink Floyd. Chances are, if it's just one, it could be the full version of the song Echoes. 60 today under a partly sunny sky. 47 tonight, partly sunny, 68 tomorrow. By the time we get to Sunday, partly sunny, 62, and then headed back to work on Monday, partly sunny and 64. So some pretty dang nice weather. 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Yesterday's high, 64, with the overnight low at 36. John Waller of Pelican Rapids reported 34 this morning, with yesterday's high at 65. Roger Walvotny of Henning reported 42 this morning, with yesterday's high at 60. And Russell Zuhlsdorf of Fergus Falls reported 39 this morning. From the Z103 Weather Almanac, on this date last year, the high 82, the overnight low 61. Minnesota record temps on this date. In 1953, 89. In 1974, the overnight record low, 22. 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Here's News Director Derek Sidian with a check into kbrfradio.com news. Derek.
1: A Peoria man has been sentenced to 12 years in prison for sexually assaulting a minor multiple times. On Wednesday, 41-year-old Shannon Lee Hill was sentenced to 144 months at the Minnesota Correctional Facility in St. Cloud for first-degree criminal sexual conduct with a minor under the age of 16 with whom he had a significant relationship with. He was also found guilty of five other charges of criminal sexual conduct, but did not receive separate sentences for them. Hill was taken into custody in January of 2025 and has spent 273 days in jail, which will be credited to his sentence. Are you deer hunting this season and haven't purchased your license yet? If so, the Minnesota DNR recommends you hop to it. Buying that license early will help you avoid any last-minute delays and protect your hunting time. The DNR launched a new electronic license system in June. The department says the new system is functioning well, but it is a bit different, and users may find their first transaction takes a little more time as they acclimate. In addition, some individuals who had multiple records in the old system will require customer assistance from the DNR License Center to transfer their history and establish their account in the new system. Deer firearm season begins November 7th. For KBRFradio.com News, I'm Derek Sidian. Get more news at KBRFradio.com. 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
1: Rumors spreading around in that Texas town. About to check outside the games. And you know what I'm talking about. Just let me know if you wanna go to that home out on the range. They got a lot of nice girls.

0: Real Rock Z103, Steve Perry, of course, former lead vocalist of Journey. And Journey, of course, has a gig going on tonight at the Alaris Center in Grand Forks, North Dakota. And congratulations to all of our winners who won tickets this week. ZZ Top in front of that. It's 7 minutes after 8 o'clock. We got to bring in Craig Olson because there was the first game in the regular season of the Minnesota Wild last night. Craig, it's all about you, buddy.
1: It went well, Miles. It went very well. So, got to love it. It starts in goal, right? And Jesper Wallstedt was on last night. He had 19 saves, and the Wild got him two early goals, and then they played very well the rest of the way and wound up getting an insurance goal in the third period that made us breathe a little easier. And it was 3-1 when it was all said and done. Kirill Kaprizov got his first goal of the season in the third period to give us that little edge. And we also had goals from Nick Foligno, who's very familiar to Wild fans, and a newcomer, Blake Coleman, who we picked up from Calgary in July. He got a goal in his first game as a member of the Wild. So, yeah, overall, good night. Quinn Hughes had an assist. In fact, Kaprizov's goal was a tip-in off a shot that Hughes took from near the blue line. So the Wild start with a win. They'll host Boston on Saturday night in their next game. And Caitlin Clark is done for the year. The Indiana Fever were sidelined in the WNBA playoffs last night. Las Vegas beat them by a score of 94-83 to win that best-of-three series. And in Major League Baseball, the Phillies are done. The Braves got them in Atlanta 6-2 in Game 3 of their National League Wild Card Series. So now the Braves go to Los Angeles to take on the Dodgers starting on Saturday. And in the NFL, Week 4 is underway, and it was a win by the Cleveland Browns last night. Steelers rallied to tie the game. Looked like we were headed to overtime. However, the Browns got a late field goal to win it, 27-24, and Cleveland is 3-1 and leading the AFC North right now. Pittsburgh falls to 2-2 with the loss. And Justin Jefferson did not practice yesterday. So right now the thought is he may not be able to go on Sunday. We'll see if he gets out there today. The Friday practice is always a key, but he did not see the field yesterday. So big day today to determine his status for Sunday. Craig Olson, Real Rock Z103 Sports.
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Whenever I hear that song from 1987, there is one person's name that every time comes to my mind. Her name, and I could only give you her first name, Christine. Deep Purple space trucking in front of that. Have you voted in our latest Big Rocktober bracket we've got going on? If you haven't, you can head to our Facebook page, Real Rock Z103. Just click on the pick that says Rocktober Bracket. Oh, boy, lots of votes coming in. A couple of close ones we got going on. Van Halen is beating Bad Company by 2 votes. Rush is beating the Eagles by 3 votes. Who else do we have as a close one? Oh, boy. Here we go. This is going to be the tightest race out of all of them. Pink Floyd is up against ZZ Top, and right now it's tied. Okay, so get in and make your votes count, because if I'm not mistaken, voting is ending today, and then the new round starts tomorrow. So here's what happens if we have a tie going into the end of round one. The software system that we use, it will automatically pick a winner if something is tied. Hey, those are the rules. That's the way it goes. Let me see here. Boston is beating Ozzy by 2 votes. So get in and make your vote.

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Working for the weekend from Loverboy in front of that. It's 8:41. So this next song I have lined up for you this morning pretty much talks about growing older and, you know, growing up and facing all those mundane responsibilities and maybe even fantasizing a little bit about an escape. From 1996 off their album, Yourself or Someone Like You, here's Matchbox 20 Real World, Real Rock, Z103.

0: Real Rock Z103. Yes, Iron Man from Black Sabbath. Matchbox 20 in there. Also, Derek and the Dominoes. It's 8:51. It's Miles Riker. I'm almost ready to hand you over to a 30-minute rock binge. Let's check our weather forecast. Partly sunny, 60 as we start this weekend. 47 tonight, 68 partly sunny tomorrow, 62 and partly sunny on Sunday, and 64 and partly sunny on Monday. I'm digging it. Currently 42. 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Yesterday's high, 64, the overnight low, 36. John Waller of Pelican Rapids this morning reported 34, with yesterday's high at 65. Roger Walvotny of Henning reported 42, with yesterday's high at 60. And Russell Zuhlsdorf of Fergus Falls reported 39 this morning. And from the Z103 Weather Almanac, on this date last year, the high 82, the overnight low 61. Minnesota record temps on this date in 1953, 89. In 1974, 22 was the overnight record low. As I mentioned, we're currently at 42 at 8:52, and a 30-minute rock binge is firing up next with ELO. 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

0: Real Rock, Z103 weather for today, expecting a high of 60 under a partly sunny sky. 47 tonight, partly sunny, 68 tomorrow. Sunday brings another partly sunny sky and a high of 62. Pretty much same thing for Monday, except a high of 64.
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0: Real Rock, Z103 weather. Partly sunny, 60 tonight, down to 47. Tomorrow, sunshine and 68.
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0: I'll Fall in Love Again. Sammy Hagar, Real Rock Z103. Look at the weather forecast. Does call for 60 today and a lot less wind than yesterday, thank heaven. We're looking for 48 tonight. So if you are headed out to a football game, that's what you're going to have. Winds are going to pick up just a bit, 8 to 15 tonight, and it will be out of the south. So, yeah, bring a good jacket to the football game. Saturday looks pretty nice. They've removed the threat of rain and should get to about 67. And Sunday, 61 under mainly sunny skies. All right, got AC/DC and Stevie Ray Vaughan. Coming up, don't go away.
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0: Stevie Ray Vaughan, Crossfire, Real Rock Z103. Well, hope you're having a great Friday. Hope you have some fun weekend plans. And we'll keep you up to speed on all the latest weather. Check it again in the next 15 minutes or so. So hang around for that weekend forecast. And Eric Clapton coming your way. Got The Fix and Stephen Stills, too. All rolling out on a Friday. So stay tuned. 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

0: great song. Stephen Stills, Love the One You're With. Real Rock Z103. Well, as promised, look at the weather. We're looking for about 60 degrees today. And winds will be out of the west at 5 miles an hour. A little more wind this evening, 48 degrees if you're headed out to a football game. 67 on Saturday under partly cloudy skies. Yesterday we talked about rain for Saturday. Now it looks pretty good. And Sunday, we will be under mainly sunny skies, and the wind's going to switch, come out of the northwest about 8 to 10 miles an hour, and 61 degrees. So there you have it, weekend forecast. All right, Steve Miller coming up, Soundgarden and Lynyrd Skynyrd 2, Real Rock Z103.
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0: Oh, another great song. You're welcome. In Excess, What You Need. Real Rock, Z103, wrapping up a 30-minute rock binge. All right. What's the weather for the weekend? Depending on what you've got planned, not so bad. About 60 or so today and 48 tonight. So a little cooler. 67 for us on Saturday, dipping down to 45 on Saturday night. Sunday looking like 61 and 42 overnight. But yesterday I was telling you it was going to rain on Saturday, and now there's no mention of rain in the forecast. So that is good. So anyway, not too bad a weekend. All right, Jackson Brown got Def Leppard and BTO all on the way.
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0: Roll on down the highway. BTO, Real Rock Z103. Well, lots of people have had some really heavy rain. Did you see that in New Jersey? There was a man that captured footage of a shark navigating a flooded neighborhood street. Oh my goodness. Yeah, that would scare you just a bit. So at least we don't have to worry about that around here. All right, Journey on the way. Got some ZZ Top and Jackal too. It's all coming your way on a Friday. Real Rock Z103.
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0: When will it rain, Jackal? Real Rock Z103. Well, speaking of rain, really no rain in the forecast for the weekend anymore. So that's good. We're looking for 60 for a daytime high today. 48 overnight tonight, and tomorrow calls for 67 under a partly cloudy sky. We'll round out the weekend on Sunday with some sunshine and a high near 61. So that's what's up in the weather. Got Argent, White Lion, Steely Dan, and more wrapped into the next 30-minute rock binge.
1: 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A Fergus Falls man has been charged with assaulting a corrections officer and attempting to escape from the Ottertail County Detention Facility. Prosecutors say that on September 4th, an Ottertail County corrections officer approached the cell of 23-year-old Cyrus Lee Olson to retrieve his meal tray. When the officer went to grab the tray, court documents say Olson ran out of the cell, grabbing the officer's arms and pulling them to the side of the cell. The corrections officer attempted to grab him and hold him in place, and at one point hit their knee on the concrete floor. Olson reached for the door to the booking area as other officers arrived and took him to the ground. As investigators interviewed the corrections officer the next day, they were holding their knee with an ice pack and said that it was in pain from the incident. Investigators also spoke with Olson, who said that he was trying to get away. When asked what he meant, Olson said, quote, "I tried to escape from jail," end quote. Olson has been charged with fourth-degree assault of a peace officer and attempted escape from custody and is scheduled to make his first court appearance Tuesday. He continues to face charges of attempted murder for a stabbing in Purim earlier this year. A Purim man has been sentenced to 12 years in prison for sexually assaulting a minor multiple times. On Wednesday, 41-year-old Shannon Lee Hill was sentenced to 144 months at the Minnesota Correctional Facility in St. Cloud for first-degree criminal sexual conduct with a minor under the age of 16 with whom he had a significant relationship with. He was also found guilty of five other charges of criminal sexual conduct, but did not receive separate sentences for them. Hill was taken into custody in January of 2025 and has spent 273 days in jail, which will be credited to his sentence. For KBRFradio.com News, I'm Derek Sidian. Get more news at KBRFradio.com. 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

0: Little Foreigner, Blue Morning, Blue Day, Real Rock Z103. Well, we're going to have cloudy sky, or at least partly cloudy today, and should top out right around 60 degrees. 48 this evening and 67 for your Saturday under a partly cloudy sky. Sunday looks pretty nice too. Going to see some sunshine in 61. All right, stay tuned. Got Queen, A Flock of Seagulls, Kiss, and more all coming up over your lunch hour.
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5: It's October 9th, and today in 1975, Kiss mounts a huge surprise for Cadillac High School in Michigan. The band had heard about the school's football team, who had begun listening to Kiss songs in the locker room, which inspired them to rattle off 7 straight victories. So Kiss tips their cap to the school by showing up to play their homecoming dance. Then Gene gave a lock of his chest hair to the head cheerleader. October 9th, 1997, Keith Richards attacks Elton John in the magazine Entertainment Weekly. Of course, Elton is number one with Candle in the Wind 97, a tribute to Princess Diana. Keith says that Elton's only talent is, quote, writing songs for dead blondes. Elton called Keith a monkey with arthritis. And then they were both big slapped by Dame Judi Dench. Hey, follow me on Twitter at Paul Schaefer. The spelling is S-H-A-F-F-E-R.
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0: Beth from Kiss, Real Rock Z103. That is a good song, isn't it? Yeah. All right. Okay. So people do the craziest things to be a Guinness World Record holder. Who even thinks of this stuff? A Slovenian gymnast. That's who. He decided he was going to hold a handstand while on fire. And he held it for 47 seconds. Wow. Good for you. And you hold the record. Oh, my goodness. I don't even want to know the end of that story. All right. Pink Floyd, Got the Pretenders, Five-Man Electrical Band, all kinds of good stuff. Coming up. Don't go away.
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0: Signs, five-man electrical band on your Friday. Great to have you along. Well, here's what's up for the weekend. Looking for 60 today, 48 overnight tonight. Really no mention of rain for the weekend, so that's good news. 67 going to be the warmest on Saturday, and right now they've removed any mention of rain, so cross your fingers, and 45 on Saturday night. Looks like you're going to wrap up your weekend on Sunday with light wind, sunny skies, and 61 degrees. All right, Jefferson Starship, Bad Company, Steeler's Wheel, and more coming up in the next 30-Minute Rock Binge.
1: 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Who says Sunday mornings have to be boring? 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We got the soundtrack. 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

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A hustle here and a hustle there. New York City is the place where they said, hey, babe, take a walk on the wild.

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0: you run to from Heart, Real Rock Z103. Looking for 60 degrees today and lighter wind than yesterday. So that's good news. 48 overnight, 67, going to be kind of nice tomorrow under a partly cloudy sky. And then Sunday, we'll have northwesterly winds of about 8 to 15 and a partly sunny sky and 61 degrees. So there is your weekend forecast. All right, REO Speedwagon, Billy Squire, and Slaughter still to come right here, Real Rock Z103.
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0: Up All Night from Slaughter, Real Rock Z103. Still to come on your Friday, Joe Walsh got a great song for you from Rush. Rick Derringer going to kick off the next 30-minute rock binge. 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

0: Entre Nous, Rush, Real Rock Z103. Well, just about the weekend. Looks pretty nice. Tomorrow going to be about 67 under a partly cloudy sky. Warmest day of the weekend, rounding out the weekend, 61 on Sunday under mainly sunny skies. 60 today, 48 tonight if you're headed out to the football game. All right, Rick Derringer going to kick off the next 30-minute rock binge, and I'm going to make way for Chuck Ament next. So enjoy your weekend with us, Real Rock Z103.
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Glad to be with you on a Friday, Chuck Amadin. 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

0: 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Let's check your forecast, hanging around the lower 60s today. And more of a south breeze will keep us a little bit more mild tonight, upper 40s. But we may flirt with 70 tomorrow by tomorrow afternoon. 45 on Saturday night, and Sunday looks good. Sunshine, lower 60s. There's your weather, Edgar Winter Group coming up, Moody Blues, and more on Real Rock Z103.
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0: Moody Blues, 1972. 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

0: 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Help is on its way and Slade Run Runaway. We kick off the 30-minute rock binge with Journey. We've got lots of football going on, including our Bison, and they will kick off about 2:30 tomorrow. They host Wyoming, the Cowboys of the Bison, on News Talk 1250 KBRF. And again, tomorrow should be about a 2 o'clock pregame, 2:30 start, right around that time. You're home for the Bison, by the way, all season long. 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

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The Adrenalize album marked the first album into the 90s with Def Leppard. 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

0: 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Let's check your weekend forecast. Looks like we'll see lower 60s. That's about it today. But a south breeze will keep us fairly mild tonight, compared to last night anyway. Looks like upper 40s. And then we'll flirt with 70 tomorrow with the sunshine, back down to about 45 on Saturday night. And Sunday looks good too. Sunshine, good fall day, lower 60s on Sunday. 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

0: 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Finish What You Started, David Bowie, and Yes, and that's it as well. Coming up on 420 Floyd this afternoon, right at that time, we spin some Pink Floyd songs, rare cuts, demos, and multiple Floyd tunes. We call it 420 Floyd. That's coming up next hour on your Friday, Real Rock Z103.
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0: 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The Eagles kick off the 30-minute rock binge all on the way. 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

0: Real Rock Z103, Big Country's Big Hit in a Big Country. Also Santana with Evil Ways. Coming up on time for 420 Floyd after the break here. Glad to have you with on a Friday. Pretty quiet into the weekend. Pretty nice, actually. Upper 40s tonight. Looks like the sunshine and the south wind. We may hit 70 tomorrow. It's possible around the tri-state area. And then back to about 45 Saturday night. Nice fall day for Sunday sunshine and lower 60s. 420 Floyd next. 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

0: 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A song written about Pink Floyd founding member Syd Barrett, who left the band in 1968 following mental health problems. 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

0: The Doors on Real Rock Z103, ZZ Top, and Supertramp there as well. Looking forward to the Vikings. They got a good chance to go 4-0. I'm not going to jump to conclusions. We know our Vikings, but the Dolphins are struggling. And they've been a subpar team for quite a few years. They're 0-3, and the Dolphins are coming to town. So a chance for the Vikes to go 4-0. That would be nice to see, Vikings and the Dolphins. And we have the later start again, but the third time out of our four games. We've had the later afternoon start. So 3:05 is the kick, 2 o'clock pregame, Vikings and Dolphins on Sunday right here. Let's check in with Derek's news now, Real Rock Z103.
1: For KBRFradio.com News, I'm News Director Derek Sidian. A Fergus Falls man has been charged with assaulting a corrections officer and attempting to escape from the Otter Tail County Detention Facility. Prosecutors say that on September 4th, an Otter Tail County Corrections Officer approached the cell of 23-year-old Cyrus Lee Olson to retrieve his meal tray. When the officer went to grab the tray, court documents say Olson ran out of the cell, grabbing the officer's arms and pulling them to the side of the cell. The corrections officer attempted to grab him and hold him in place, and at one point hit their knee on the concrete floor. Olson reached for the door to the booking area as other officers arrived and took him to the ground. As investigators interviewed the corrections officer the next day, they were holding their knee with an ice pack and said that it was in pain from the incident. Investigators also spoke with Olson, who said that he was trying to get away. When asked what he meant, Olson said, quote, "I tried to escape from jail," end quote. Olson has been charged with fourth-degree assault of a peace officer and attempted escape from custody and is scheduled to make his first court appearance Tuesday. He continues to face charges of attempted murder for a stabbing in Purim earlier this year. A Pura man has been sentenced to 12 years in prison for sexually assaulting a minor multiple times. On Wednesday, 41-year-old Shannon Lee Hill was sentenced to 144 months at the Minnesota Correctional Facility in St. Cloud for first-degree criminal sexual conduct with a minor under the age of 16 with whom he had a significant relationship with. He was also found guilty of 5 other charges of criminal sexual conduct, but did not receive separate sentences for them. Hill was taken into custody in January of 2025 and has spent 273 days in jail, which will be credited to his sentence. For KBRFradio.com News, I'm Derek Sidian. 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
2: Weather can shift quickly and sometimes become dangerous. Listen for the latest weather forecast and the latest reports from the Weather Spotter Network. 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
1: Nickelback on Real Rock Z 103. We'll check in with the day in rock, but now let's check your weekend weather. Pretty nice into the weekend. It looks like we'll range around the upper 40s tonight with a south breeze, and then that may warm us up to, if not 70, close to 74 tomorrow, back down to about 45 on Saturday night. Sunday, lower 60s in the sunshine. Looks good. And then Monday, maybe mid-60s with more sunshine as we get back to work. Kiss coming up. Rolling Stones on the way. But now the day in rock on Real Rock Z 103.
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6: It's October 9th, and today in 1975, Kiss mounts a huge surprise for Cadillac High School in Michigan. The band had heard about the school's football team, who had begun listening to Kiss songs in the locker room, which inspired them to rattle off 7 straight victories. So Kiss tips their cap to the school by showing up to play their homecoming dance. Then Gene gave a lock of his chest hair to the head cheerleader. October 9th, 1997, Keith Richards attacks Elton John in the magazine Entertainment Weekly. Of course, Elton is number one with Candle in the Wind 97, a tribute to Princess Diana. Keith says that Elton's only talent is, quote, writing songs for dead blondes. Elton called Keith a monkey with arthritis. And then they were both bitch slapped by Dame Judi Dench. Hey, follow me on Twitter at Paul Schaefer. The spelling is S-H-A-F-F-E-R.
7: 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The 210 I-94 ramp is now functioning as a roundabout, and there are temporary lanes to connect the new alignment with the old one. 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

0: 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Boss Skaggs, a Great White on the way. Minnesota Wild win their opener over Nashville, and the final 3-1. Boy, it doesn't get any easier. I'm looking at the Wild schedule. They do have their home opener now tomorrow night against the Bruins, and then it's on the road at Buffalo, at Tampa Bay, at Florida, and then they're home to host the Vegas Golden Knights. So pretty tough opening week or two here for our Minnesota Wild, but a good start to the season. Boss Skaggs coming up, Real Rock Z103.
1: Weather can shift quickly and sometimes become dangerous. 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

0: It's Great Whites on Real Rock Z 103. Boss Gags there, Lido Shuffle, and Zach Daniels will rock you into the weekend as he always does. Steve Miller Band is going to kick off my 30-minute rock binge, and then Zach will take over. Have a good weekend. Again, weather looks pretty good. Look for maybe 70 tomorrow and then lower 60s in the sun for Sunday. So pretty nice-looking weekend. Get out and enjoy it. Again, Steve Miller Band kicks off our 30-minute rock binge on Real Rock Z103.
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3: 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The 210 I-94 ramp is now functioning as a roundabout, and there are temporary lanes to connect the new alignment with the old one. 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

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Out of that, John Cougar Mellencamp's Crumbling Down. 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

0: 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I'm Zach Daniels, if you're just tuning in. Happy Friday. 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
1: Your Real Rock Z103 weather forecast for tonight, seeing mostly cloudy skies, 48 for our low, 68 on Saturday, 45 Saturday night's low, 63 sunny on Sunday, 65 sunny on Monday. That's your forecast on Real Rock Z103.
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0: 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Even got some Foreigner in there with Feels Like The First Time. 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Why? 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

0: Real Rock Z103, The Black Crowes with Sting Me from 92. The album, The Southern Harmony and Musical Companion. What a long, drawn-out name. I love it. Reminds me of my arcade. I gave it just an epic, long name. Arcadium, Zach's Arcade Emporium. Didn't that roll off the tongue just like the Black Crowes album, The Southern Harmony and Musical Companion? Because we're artsy nerds, that's why. Poison coming up, kicking off a 30-minute rock binge. 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
1: Your Real Rock Z103 weather forecast for tonight, seeing mostly cloudy skies, 48 for our low, 68 on Saturday, 45 Saturday night's low, 63 sunny on Sunday, 65 sunny on Monday. That's your forecast on Real Rock Z103.
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